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Saturday Night Fever. Good evening, dear listeners. We are back with your favorite tracks on Saturday Night Fever. This is Meera here with you tonight. Here we are, already past half a year of survival, 6 months of rushing through mornings, pretending we are not tired, and somehow making it through days we thought we couldn't. And honestly, I think that itself deserves a little celebration. Because in between routines and responsibilities, all of us wish for little escapes. We wish not to lose ourselves in the noise around us. Tonight, let's talk about

wish to escape my thoughts. But the beach, it never really washed away my fears. But it did feel like a hand on the shoulder. Yesterday, one of my friends shared a few lines. And a line he wrote goes like this. You change each time you visit a beach, like sand with each stroke of the wave. It's true, isn't it? I kept thinking about how we change with each little thing we do for ourselves. Each passing day feels a bit lighter with these little escapes. So if you ever feel like your inner child is nowhere to be found between these deadlines and meetings, find yourself an escape and run to it with all the vigor that's left in you. I'm sure you'll return with a new perspective, once again finding your way back to yourself. On that note, let's begin with the track 9 to 5 by the American singer Dolly Parton, a song that captures the feeling of routine and the frustration it brings. Listen closely, here comes 9 to 5 by Dolly Parton.

Somewhere in trying to hold on to ourselves, we create art, going behind things that make us feel alive again. Song you heard was 9 to 5 by Dolly Parton. Now imagine this. You're sitting by a beach, waves crashing your feet, wind swishing through your hair, the horizon stretching in the front. Now come back and tell me, what was the first thing that crossed your mind? It could be a memory, it could be a person, or maybe just a version of yourself you haven't met in a while. Also, have you ever looked back at the lines you wrote, or a picture you painted, or a picture you posted on the socials and wondered, what were your thoughts back then? Sometimes I feel strange looking at those older versions. It feels like meeting someone familiar who is not quite the same. Sometimes seeing that, you feel proud knowing that you've outgrown that version of yourself. At other times, you also feel like you miss that part you see in those lines, in those pictures, and in those colors. It's quite a contradictory tale, you see. And that's what's best about documenting things in whichever way possible. It helps you revisit and rethink. It helps you feel good thinking about how you made this far. It also helps you to break a pattern you're still looping on. You know, whenever I try posting a

picture, write a few words, after a while things start to feel a bit odd. I overthink everything about the post, the lines I wrote. Sometimes I wonder, what if I don't care about what others think? So the next time you want to post a picture, write a line or make a movie, go ahead and do it. Because you know what they say, any day is a good day to begin again. While you think about the things you want to start, let me play for you the track Alienated by Zayn Malik, a former member of the globally adored band One Direction. After leaving the band, Zayn carved out a successful solo career with his unique blend of pop and R&B. Released in 2024 as the second single from his fourth studio album Room Under the Stairs, this song explores themes of isolation and the desire for connection in a world that often feels disconnected. It's a song that feels intimate and vulnerable, almost like reading someone's late-night thoughts aloud. Here comes Alienated by Zayn Malik.

as Zayn Malik sang, "Say goodbye to your past, live it all for a laugh." You heard the track Alienated by Zayn Malik. Nowadays, we document almost everything, right? We carry our phones all the time, and with it, we capture everything around.

us. We capture the sunlight falling on the roads after a rain, the flickering street lights, flowers falling on pavements, strangers passing us by, togetherness, dogs, cats, us laughing, crying, our loneliness, the ordinary afternoons we think we'll forget. Everything finds a place somewhere. In our camera rolls and our Google photos, all of it gets stored. Because we know that life moves fast. We know that people change, those places will disappear, those versions of ourselves will fade. So we start to collect proof, proof that we felt something. And years later, sometimes all it takes is one blurry photograph, one badly framed video, one old voice note for an entire version of your life to come rushing back to you. So keep filling your camera rolls with the most oddest of memories. Here comes the track Blue Skies by the American singer-songwriter Lana Del Rey. I know, you were also a fan of her, right? This song is a cover version of Irving Berlin's classic Blue Skies. Released as part of the soundtrack for the Apple TV series The New Look, this track showcases Lana's ability to transform familiar melodies with a profound sense of nostalgia.

Life moves fast just like that. These skies, these little photos, these little memories you cherish is all that'll be left. Playing for you was Blue Skies by Lana Del Rey. Coming up on June 30 is World Social Media Day. Strange, isn't it? Now, we spend much of our lives online. Social media has become a big part of our lives. It became a place where we search for connection, comfort, and expression. But long before social media even existed, people were already documenting emotions. No, I'm not talking about museums. I'm talking about the most common, ordinary spaces like small chai shops where you sit and relax with your friends. The places where you go carrying your stories. Those spaces where new stories begin. Imagine how many conversations would have lived in these places. Career plans, politics, neighborhood gossips, everything finds a place over tea. These places become communities, documents of your everyday life. Listen, I'll tell you something interesting. By any chance, have you watched the Malayalam film Victoria, directed by Shivaranjani? Let me tell you my experience. I saw this movie in the International Film Festival and it beautifully captures ordinary spaces holding extraordinary emotions. How everyday conversations carry loneliness, friendship, insecurity, survival and tenderness all at once. Cinema does this so beautifully, doesn't it? It takes pieces of real life and gives shape to feelings we never had words for. That's what I love the most. How films document our lives better than we ever could. That's why certain movies stay with us for years. Not because they were grand, but because they were honest. So always keep a space for yourself, a space that lets you breathe and keep you going so that you can enjoy life. A space for you to feel seen, to feel understood, to find language for the things sitting quietly inside us. Next up, we have for you the classic nostalgic track, Take Me Home Country.

Isn't it strange how music and cinema can make us revisit emotions we didn't even realize we were carrying? You were listening to the classic Take Me Home Country Roads by John Denver. And before we move ahead, here is an update to reflect from this week. We were talking about how all of us are constantly searching for relief in one way or the other. And in search of pleasure, some go behind quicker escapes, believing it might numb the pain or bring temporary happiness. Yesterday, on June 26, we observed International Day Against Drug Abuse and Illicit Trafficking, a reminder that while substances may appear to offer momentary pleasure, they often pull people further away from themselves, from their loved ones, and from life itself. Real healing comes from connection, support, understanding, and slowly finding healthier ways to cope with what we carry inside us. That's why such spaces of connection matter more than ever today. So friends, it's true that a lot of temptations and materialistic pleasures would attract us. Even when temptations come, see that you don't fall for such desires that trap you, leading to a tragic end. The choice is entirely yours. So say no to drugs. Keeping those thoughts in mind, let's move to another interesting side of life. Do you love listening to stories? Remember those stories your grandma or mom used to share? Sometimes, I think stories are the only reason we understand life at all. We narrate heartbreaks to friends, romanticize rainy evenings, turn ordinary incidents into funny memories, and hold on to certain moments by repeating them again and again. And in a way, storytelling has become one of our oldest forms of documenting. Long before reels and status updates, people survive through words passed from one person to another. Why have I mentioned all these? It's because, as you are all aware,

From June 19 to June 26, we have observed the importance of reading week. Hope you have enjoyed the week reading wonderful stories and wrote words that struck your mind. Continue your love for reading, because as Francis Bacon said, reading maketh a full man. Even today, we are all constantly trying to make sense of our life by turning them into stories.

We'll be winding up with a song Living Proof, coming from Bon Jovi, an American rock band that has spent decades turning ordinary struggles and hope into anthems people hold close to their hearts. Here comes Living Proof by Bon Jovi.

0: Remember, there's always room to begin again. Remember to keep documenting your life, even the messy and imperfect parts of it. One day, those little fragments may become proof that you lived, loved, survived, and kept going. Thank you for being here, for letting these stories and songs become a small part of your evening. Catch you same time next Saturday with more delightful tracks. Until then, goodbye and good night. 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